after wandering through these so many species of life and so dangerous. And there are 2 million species of plant life, trees life. Just see, you have to stand for so many years. The great opportunity, this human form of life. Don't waste, don't become dogs and hogs and asses and camels. Become devotee. Just surrender to Krishna. Make your life successful. Thank you.

I'm not able to repay my debt for your spotless service, even within a lifetime of Brahma. Your connection with me is beyond reproach. You have worshipped me, cutting off all domestic ties which are difficult to break. Therefore, please let your own glorious